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1: You know what we've been hearing a lot lately?
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1: And right after that,
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1: The good news is, it's not. 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
0: Here's your Whoopi forecast on Whoopi 100.9.
5: Partly cloudy overnight. There's the chance for a shower or thunderstorm. Lows will be in the upper 50s to near 60. More showers and thunderstorms are likely on Thursday. Otherwise, it's partly sunny with slightly more humid conditions. We'll have highs in the upper 70s and low 80s. Mostly sunny on Friday. Expect low humidity that day. Highs upper 70s to near 80 should do it. Saturday looks great with a lot of sunshine. We'll have comfortable temps and low humidity. We'll have highs near 80. I'm CBS 13 Chief Meteorologist Charlie Lopresti.
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5: Thursday will start off partly sunny. Look for a few showers and storms to develop this afternoon and through the evening. High temperatures will run into the 70s and near 80 degrees, and it will feel sticky throughout the day. Winds will start out of the east around 5 miles per hour and then shift onshore at the coastline by the afternoon. The chance for showers and storms continue early this evening, otherwise it will clear out overnight, as lows drop down to the 50s. Friday will be mostly sunny and breezy with low humidity as highs run into the upper 70s to around 80 degrees. I'm CBS 13 meteorologist Emily Santum.
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4: Here's your Whoopi forecast on Whoopi 100.9.
5: Thursday will start off partly sunny. Look for a few showers and storms to develop this afternoon and through the evening. High temperatures will run into the 70s and near 80 degrees, and it will feel sticky throughout the day. Winds will start out of the east around 5 miles per hour and then shift onshore at the coastline by the afternoon. The chance for showers and storms continue early this evening, otherwise it will clear out overnight, as lows drop down to the 50s. Friday will be mostly sunny and breezy with low humidity as highs run into the upper 70s to around 80 degrees. I'm CBS 13 meteorologist Emily Santum.
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10: Thursday will start off partly sunny. Look for a few showers and storms to develop this afternoon and through the evening. High temperatures will run into the 70s and near 80 degrees, and it will feel sticky throughout the day. Winds will start out of the east around 5 miles per hour and then shift onshore at the coastline by the afternoon. The chance for showers and storms continue early this evening, otherwise it will clear out overnight, as lows drop down to the 50s. Friday will be mostly sunny and breezy with low humidity as highs run into the upper 70s to around 80 degrees. I'm CBS 13 meteorologist Emily Santum.
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2: 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We don't get paid until we get you a settlement. Our only attorney's fee is from the settlement.
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10: There's another chance for a shower or storm early tonight. Otherwise, we'll clear out overnight as lows drop down to the 50s. Winds will be at the northwest around 5 miles per hour. Friday will be mostly sunny and very refreshing with low humidity. It'll be breezy, though, with winds out of the northwest around 5 to 10 miles per hour, gusting up to 20. High temperatures for the day will sit into the upper 70s and near 80 degrees. Expect a beautiful Saturday ahead. Temperatures right around 80 degrees with low humidity and lots of sunshine. I'm CBS 13 meteorologist Emily Santum.
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0: 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Whoopi 100.9 is bringing back the glam. Glam rock, that is. 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
7: There's another chance for a shower or storm early tonight. Otherwise, we'll clear out overnight as lows drop down to the 50s. Winds will be in the northwest around 5 miles per hour. Friday will be mostly sunny and very refreshing with low humidity. It'll be breezy, though, with winds out of the northwest around 5 to 10 miles per hour, gusting up to 20. High temperatures for the day will sit into the upper 70s and near 80 degrees. Expect a beautiful Saturday ahead. Temperatures right around 80 degrees with low humidity and lots of sunshine. I'm CBS 13 meteorologist Emily Santum.
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10: Clearing skies will take place as we head through the rest of our evening and overnight hours tonight, with our lows falling into the upper 50s. Make sure to grab that sweatshirt. We are sunny on Friday with very low humidity values, which will leave us feeling quite comfortable as we'll be climbing into those upper 70s and lower 80s. Saturday, much of the same, mostly sunny, maybe some afternoon clouds, low humidity, highs near 80. I'm CBS 13 meteorologist Hannah Sheehy.
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8: Clearing skies will take place as we head through the rest of our evening and overnight hours tonight, with our lows falling into the upper 50s. Make sure to grab that sweatshirt. We are sunny on Friday with very low humidity values, which will leave us feeling quite comfortable as we'll be climbing into those upper 70s and lower 80s. Saturday, much of the same, mostly sunny, maybe some afternoon clouds, low humidity, highs near 80. I'm CBS 13 meteorologist Hannah Sheehy.
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0: You know what we've been hearing a lot lately?
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0: And right after that,
1: I guess it's too late to get the last project done.
0: The good news is, it's not. I'm Kyle.
1: And I'm Rocky with Evergreen Yacht Care. Whether you've been thinking about a new hardscape, excavation, grading, or other outdoor project, there's still time to get on our schedule.
0: And if you're already thinking ahead to fall, thank you, because
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